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Just Want to Be By You. Luke Holmes there. What's up? Hey, Chris Matthews checking in. All right, second Monday is now over and done with, or Tuesday. Anyway, Zach John King, new country from him up after more.

0: get to drinking. There's a Zach John King. Hi, what's up? It's Chris Matthews. Throwing some good news into your second Monday, regular Tuesday. Mary, I want to tell you about Mary, 102 years old, celebrated at McDonald's on Chicago's Navy Pier. Mary has McDonald's every single week and credits this as part of the reason she's lived such a happy and healthy life. Her birthday celebration took place at one of her regular stops. I'm not sure what she got, but I really want to think it's like a double quarter pounder with cheese or something. And she just takes it down.
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1: He's a ranch hand in a pinch, man. 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

0: Country, and she knows that Luke Bryan there. It's Chris Matthews. I did not win an Emmy last night, which is weird. I was not nominated for an Emmy either, and I guess that makes a big difference. But at the very least, we've got Emmy award-winning music. That also is not true, but Lainey Wilson, Phone, Keys, Wallet, and You on the way after Kenny Chesney next.
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8: 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Coming your way Wednesday morning, it's another brand new True Story at 7:20. We will spotlight a new country song at 8:05. 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

Don't we, Morgan Wallen? Yeah, we do need that, Morgan. We did. We're good to go. We also need some Hudson Westbrook. Brand new song. It's called Painted You Pretty. I'm going to play that after Faith Hill and her Jenny from the Block. Is that a relevant reference anymore? I don't know. Mississippi Girl, Faith up next.

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0: should have been by now. There's Morgan Wallen. I'm Chris Matthews. Let's throw some good news into your world. So, a woman from Meridian, Idaho, bought a hand-painted plate for $12.50. Turns out, this plate might have belonged to Napoleon. Like, Bonaparte. It has gold gilding, a butterfly and flower design. The back is marked Imperial Sev 1809, meaning that it could be part of Napoleon's Marly Rouge dessert service, which he commissioned for his wife Josephine. It had 258 pieces, plates and sugar bowls and ice buckets, and some were collected by the Rockefeller family and later sold for an auction for more than $1.8 million. I don't know what that means for her $12.50 plate. Might be worth at least $20.
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Co Wetzel getting help from Ella Langley. She is everywhere. Jaded is that new song. Stick around. Country must be countrywide. Brantley Gilbert on the way and Luke Holmes.

0: Want to Be By You. There's Luke Combs, Bailey Zimmerman, and Dan and Shay on the way.
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There's Morgan Wallen, Chris Matthews. Morgan Wallen's taking a little break and then coming right back to join Hardy and Eric Church and Tim McGraw. MacArthur.

is Hardy helping out, getting help at least from Morgan Wallen and Eric Church, Tim McGraw, Chris Matthews here. Florida man was recently putting on deodorant when he crashed into some roadside equipment. His GMC Sierra came to rest on top of a concrete barrier. This is obviously in Florida. The deodorant was a stick, not a spray.

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2: Hey, y'all, I'm Chase Matthew. 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Holding It Down is about the small town heroes and realizing you don't got to leave your small town to be a hero. I'm talking the firefighters, the EMS, the police, the teachers, the doctors, the nurses, and everybody else in between that keeps a small town going on a daily basis.

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0: Kenny Chesney, Carry On. I'm Rich Krieger. Coming up, Ella Langley just keeps on making history. Here's Sam Hunt.
1: Got a girl from the south side, got braids in her hair. 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

0: That's Zach John King. The song is Get to Drink and Sam Hunt. Body Like a Back Road. Before that, I'm Rich Krieger. And Ella Langley's song, Choosing Texas, just keeps on rewriting the record books. It just spent its 21st week at number one on Billboard's streaming songs chart. Now, that breaks a tie with Lil Nas X and Billy Ray Cyrus's song, Old Town Road, to become the second longest running number one in chart history. The only song ahead of Ella is Mariah Carey's All I Want for Christmas Is You, which has 26 weeks at number one. Choosing Texas only needs one more week to catch All I Want for Christmas Is You, also on the Billboard Hot 100. Coming up, Corey Kent, also John Party.
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0: breaking hearts on a Friday night. She's a Friday night heartbreaker. Here is a game player. Better do yourself a favor. The setting things right on a Sunday.
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That's John Party, Boots Off, Corey Kent. Right before that, I'm Rich Krieger. Coming up, fall is about here, and that means grumpy people. Also, we'll hear from Luke Combs.

0: That's Luke Combs, Be By You. I'm Rich Krieger, and get ready to be surrounded by grumpier people now that summer is turning into fall. The warm weather of summer is associated with positive feelings like joy and freedom, contrasting with the negativity and increased responsibility that start in the fall. I like fall. Makes me happy. Coming up, Chris Jansen with Good Vibes.
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0: That's Morgan Wallen. Been by now. I'm Rich Krieger. Jason Aldean up next.
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That's Max McNown with Better Me For You. I'm Rich Krieger. Coming up, it's happening. The airport in Nashville is going to honor Dolly Parton. Here's Darius Rucker.

0: That's Russell Dickerson. The song is called Worth Your Wild. Before that, Darius Rucker, I'm Rich Krieger. And it's happening. The Metropolitan Nashville Airport Authority has voted unanimously to rename Nashville International Airport in honor of Dolly Parton. Now, there used to be a policy in place that required a 2-year waiting period before a building could be named after someone who had passed away. But this vote bypassed that step. I mean, let's face it, it's Dolly. Airport officials say this is just the first step, and now they plan on figuring out how Dolly's legacy will be included. A final name has not yet been announced, although Dolly Parton International has been floated. Coming up, Lauren Elena.
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That's Tucker Wetmore, the song 321. Lauren Elena before that. I'm Rich Krieger. 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Also, Hudson Westbrook.

0: That's Luke Combs, Rethink Some Things. I'm Rich Krieger. John Morgan up next.
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0: That's Lainey Wilson, Phone, Keys, Wallet. Before that, Jason Aldean. I'm Rich Krieger, and this sounds kind of fun. There's a hockey league in Nashville that's got country stars and hockey veterans all playing. Some of the guys playing in the beer league, Dierks Bentley, Howie Jennings, and former NHL star Mike Fisher, who also happens to be Carrie Underwood's husband. The best part, instead of competing for the Stanley Cup, they're playing for the Stanley Keg, which has serious bragging rights. Coming up, Dylan Scott, also Megan Maroney.
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2: 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Mm-hmm.

That's Megan Maroney with the song called Medicine. Dylan Scott before that. I'm Rich Krieger. Coming up, what your partner's favorite flower is. Also, Luke Bryan.

0: say so. That's Dan and Jay with Say So. I'm Rich Krieger. Coming up, more great country music. We'll kick it off with Ty Myers.
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It's true. We do like to take the high road. However, we still got some friends in low places. Heck, we play country music for everybody. 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
1: That's Josh Ross. Hate How You Look. I'm Rich Krieger. Coming up, Stagecoach just announced its 2027 lineup. And I'll tell you who's headlining. Here's Jason Aldean.

0: That's Blake Shelton. Let him in anyway. Jason Aldean. Before that, I'm Rich Krieger. And Stagecoach just announced its 2027 lineup. And here's your headliners. Night one, headlined by Riley Green, featuring Hardy, Brothers Osborne, Shaboozy, Gretchen Wilson. Night two, Zach Top, headlining. Willie Nelson will be there, as well as Journey, Stephen Wilson Jr., and Dasha. And night three, headlined by Garth Brooks, featuring Kelly Clarkson, Pitbull, Matchbox 20, David Lee Roth, Melissa Etheridge. And don't forget, Florida Georgia Line will be reuniting for the first time at Stagecoach this year. It takes place next April. On the way, Morgan Wallen.
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Nate Smith, Fix What You Didn't Rig. Morgan Wallen, before that, I'm Rich Krieger. Coming up, Walking Backwards is having its moment. Also, we'll hear from Riley Green.

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0: top of South of Sanity. I'm Rich Krieger. Another hour's worth of great country music coming up. We'll kick it off with Kenny Chesney.
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0: That's Ella Langley, Loving Life Again. Chris Stapleton before that. I'm Rich Krieger. And Dolly Parton once owned a cottage in California, and it's up for sale, and you could buy it. But first, you need $2 million. The house located in Solvang, California. It's a 2,500-square-foot property that includes a main house, two separate apartments. It's got seven bedrooms and five bathrooms. It's also got a really cool stained glass window that says Dolly's name along with a signature butterfly. Stick around. On the way, Max McNown, also the new single from Jason Aldean.
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That's Jason Aldean with his latest single, Anytime Soon. Max McNown. Before that, I'm Rich Krieger. Coming up, you should never comment on somebody's weight. Also, Lauren Elena.

0: That's Hudson Westbrook, Painted You Pretty. I'm Rich Krieger. Megan Maroney coming up next.
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0: Hands Up from Jelly Roll. It's Steve Harmon. Three things that have happened since the last time you and I were together. Number one, Luke Combs extends his Saturday night tour in the next year, and he's added his favorite 90s group, Shenandoah. So I asked Marty from Shenandoah, and he had this fun fact.
1: You know, the last big tour that we ever did, that we ever done extensive dates with, believe it or not, was with Randy Travis in 90.
0: What? So they have... They're touring like crazy, but not opening for big acts. Number two, Starbucks is launching a Black Cat Frappuccino for Halloween. It's chocolate cake flavored coffee. Oh, and Ella Langley shared her news about being number one for 22 straight weeks with Choosing Texas with two words.
2: Yeah!
0: That's them.
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0: Jordan Davis thinking about turning that truck around, but he should know better. Ella does, right?
1: Yeah, if we know us.
0: What's going to happen if he comes back?
1: It's going to crash and burn.
0: Burn. 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
3: It's Cole Swindell. This is my brand new song, Girl Dad. My new single, Girl Dad, is very special to me for many reasons, you know, becoming a father, but also missing my own father. I think that's where the idea came from. You see the title, and I don't think you know what the song's about, but for me, it's just, you know, going back to visit my dad at his grave and updating him on my life and all the great things that have happened. And I wish, you know, he was here to see him. I know he can, but I wish I could see him.

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We, the judge and jury, find that those other stations are guilty of not playing good music. 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
1: I'm Brandon Clark with your Shaw local news. Illinois Farm Bureau President Philip Nelson says two longtime priorities for the state's agriculture industry are still in focus, including changes to the estate tax and support for year-round E15. Nelson, a fourth-generation grain and livestock farmer from Seneca, recently returned to the Farm Bureau's top post after previously serving as president from 2003 to 2013. He says the organization is pushing the Illinois Farm Family Preservation Act, which would increase the state's estate tax exemption from $4 million to $6 million. Nelson says the current threshold has been in place for decades, and changing it would provide relief for farm families trying to pass their operations on to the next generation. The proposal is expected to be one of the issues agriculture groups continue pushing during the fall veto session. At the federal level, Nelson says the Farm Bureau also continues to push for a new five-year farm bill and year-round E15. Farmers are currently operating under the 2018 Farm Bill, which has been extended multiple times. Nelson says E15 was included in the House version of the Farm Bill, but did not advance in the Senate. He says getting a new Farm Bill passed is important because it provides farmers with certainty when it comes to crop insurance and planning for the future. Nelson has also been traveling the state on a listening tour, meeting with Farm Bureau members about the issues affecting their operations. And he says this year's growing season on his own LaSalle County farm has been a mixed bag with periods of heavy rain, dry weather, and wind. Nelson says recent rain has helped soybeans finish strong, but his corn crop was hurt by an extended dry period. Meanwhile, Oregon will be celebrating local art during this year's Autumn on Parade Festival. The Eagle's Nest Art Group will host its annual fall art show October 3rd from 10 a.m. to 2 p.m. at its studio in Conover Square. More than 60 original works will be on display, including paintings, photography, glass, stained glass, wood, and ceramic pieces, along with art prints and note cards. The event is free and open to everyone, with artists on hand at the Eagle's Nest Studio on the second floor of Conover Square, 201 North 3rd Street in Oregon. 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
2: I'm meteorologist Scott Lauriemore with your Shaw Local forecast. After some bumpy weather yesterday, we've got lighter showers here today. Some quarter to half inch rains and a high of 72 this afternoon. Northeast winds and cloudy weather. Mid 60s for tonight. And then the thunderstorms return to our forecast for tomorrow and Friday with high temps in the mid and upper 70s, lows in the 60s. And the storms continue into this weekend with stormy weather Saturday and Sunday, low to mid 70s.
3: 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We're cloudy. We are 65 here on a Wednesday morning as we get you going. I'm Sam Ramirez coming to you live in the CGH Medical Center Studio, CGH, encircling you with exceptional care. Here's Carrie Underwood.

0: 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There goes Justin Moore. Point at you. It is 6:11 here on a Wednesday morning. I'm Sam Ramirez. Another day closer to Live on the Riverfront coming up this Saturday night. It is an outdoor concert featuring Shane Prophet. He'll take the stage at 8 o'clock. Opening up will be Jet Jergensmeyer and Desiree in the Wild. 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We're going to have food trucks, food, drinks from Tipsy's, Sour Hour Lemonade's going to be down there. 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

0: Toby Keith and Willie Nelson, Beer for My Horses, right here on River Country 101.7. 6:22, it is September 16th. Good morning, I'm Sam Ramirez. It is National Guacamole Day. That is going on today. How about National Play-Doh Day? It is Mayflower Day. National Working Parents Day. National Step Family Day. National Cinnamon Raisin Bread Day. 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

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It is 6:30. Good morning with the Shaw Local Sports Report. I'm Sam Ramirez. Dixon girls tennis with a 4-0 win over Mendota at the Hubs courts on Tuesday afternoon. Brooklyn Argus and Rachel Land singles winners. Jenna Mustafa, Maddie Emily at number one doubles, and Erin Allen and Margaret Atkinson also a doubles winner. Dixon now 9-2. Sterling Newman blanked Kiwani in girls tennis 5-0. In boys golf, Dixon with a win over Rockford Christian, 173-178 at Timber Creek. Max Kitzman from Dixon shot a 41. Byron with a big Northern Conference win over Oregon, 164-191. Amboy a triangular win. The Clippers shot a 175. Pecatonica shot a 177. West Carroll with a 205. Spring Valley Hall beat Newman and Monmouth Roseville in a triangular. Hall shot a 167. Newman shot a 176. And Eastland with a 176-186 win over Forreston. In girls golf, Rockford Christian, a winner over Dixon. Rockford Christian shot a 208. Rachel Drew from Dixon medalist with a

0: 42. Byron beat Oregon 173-237, and Sterling a winner over Galesburg 206-217. High school volleyball last night, Quincy a winner over Sterling 25-13, 25-21. Hall with a three-set win over Newman 13-25, 25-23, 27-25. Milledgeville with a two-set win over Amboy. Fulton a straight-set win over Polo 25-13, 25-13. Eastland with a two-set win over Lee Wynn, 25-16, 25-13. Erie Prophetstown a two-set win over Princeton. And Morrison with a two-set win over AFC. Sauk Valley Women's Volleyball with a straight-set win over St. Ambrose JV, 25-13, 25-11, 25-18. With this Shaw Local Sports Report, I'm Sam Ramirez.
1: I'm Brandon Clark, and these are the stories making their way across your Shaw Local News headlines. Illinois farmers are pushing for changes to the state's estate tax, and they're also looking to Washington for a new farm bill and year-round E15. I'll tell you what Illinois Farm Bureau President Philip Nelson says needs to happen next. Plus, more than 60 original works of art are coming to Oregon as the Eagle's Nest Art Group gets ready for its annual fall art show. I'll have the details on when and where you can see it. A rural Dixon farmstead is proving that farming can be about much more than growing food. I'll take you inside Holen Homestead, where sustainability, native plants, and wildlife are all part of the plan. And two Illinois lottery players are waking up $200,000 richer after matching all five numbers in the Lucky Day Lotto. I'll tell you where those winning tickets were sold. Those stories and more coming up.
2: I'm meteorologist Scott Laurie Moore with your Shaw Local Forecast. After some bumpy weather yesterday, we've got lighter showers here today. Some quarter to half inch rains and a high of 72 this afternoon. Northeast winds and cloudy weather. Mid 60s for tonight. And then the thunderstorms return to our forecast for tomorrow and Friday with high temps in the mid and upper 70s, lows in the 60s. And the storms continue into this weekend with stormy weather Saturday and Sunday, low to mid 70s.
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1: 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Direct cash cattle trade activity was quiet Tuesday. Bids were at $224 live in the South and $342 to $350 dressed in the North. Asking prices remained elusive. Significant trade volumes likely going to hold out until sometime Thursday or Friday. At the close at the Oklahoma National Stockyards, feeder steers and steer cows were $15 to $25 higher. Some unweaned steers weighing less than 500 pounds were up to $20 higher. Feeder heifers were $10 to $15 higher, and heifer cows were $15 to $20 higher. The USDA says demand was good for feeder cattle, moderate to good for calves. Quality was average with some attractive. Medium and large one feeder steer, 650 to 699 pounds, brought $350 to $388. Feeder steer, 753 to 795 pounds, brought $342 to $357. Box beef closed higher with solid demand for moderate offerings. Choice up 77 cents at $376.08. Select was $1.81 higher at $356.36. Estimated cattle slaughter was 108,000 head. Cash hogs closed higher with a solid negotiated run. Processors did have to get a little more aggressive in their procurement efforts Tuesday to move needed numbers. The industry continues to monitor the available supplies of market-ready hogs and hog weights and is starting to look ahead to next week's quarterly hogs and pigs report. Barrows and gilts at the National Daily Direct were up $1.76 with a weighted average of 84.58. The Iowa Minnesota had no comparison, but a weighted average of 83.60. The Western Corn Belt was up 20 cents with a weighted average of 83.61. Pork values closed lower, down 2.28 at 87.50. Most of the primals were sharply lower, and estimated hog slaughter was 488,000 head. At the CME, live and feeder cattle were lower on profit-taking ahead of the week's direct business and Friday's on feed numbers, and lean hog futures finished the day lower on technical selling. I'm Megan Grebner for Brownfield.
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0: There goes John Party, 645 River Country 1017. Good morning. I'm Sam Ramirez coming to you again live in the CGH Medical Center studio. CGH encircling you with exceptional care. We're cloudy right now, 64, Channel 13 weather forecast. Cloudy with occasional rain, chance of rain at 50% with a high today near 70. Locally heavy rainfall possible. Rain tonight, rumbles of thunderstorms developing overnight with a 90% chance of rain. Then on Thursday, morning thunderstorms with a high tomorrow at around 77. Heading into Friday afternoon, rain. And then on Saturday, scattered showers and thunderstorms. Into Sunday, into Monday, we could see rain over the next 5 days. River Country 1017.
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1: I'm Brandon Clark with your Shaw Local News Report. A rural Dixon farmstead is growing much more than vegetables. Justin and Christy Holen own Holen Homestead, an almost 4-acre property where they grow fruits and vegetables, make maple syrup, and are working to create a healthier habitat for birds, bees, and other wildlife. Justin Holen is a veterinarian at River Ridge Animal Hospital, but he also has a background in ecology. He says restoring the ecological function of their property is a big part of what they're trying to accomplish. About 70% of the homestead's 30,000 square feet of flower beds are planted with native species. The property includes a vegetable garden, an orchard with apples, peaches and plums, and a soft fruit area with raspberries, blackberries, blueberries, currants, and grapes. The Holens also raise chickens, which help control garden pests and provide manure for their compost. Their gardening operation has grown into a community-supported agriculture project, with 7 subscribers receiving a box of seasonal produce each week from May through September. Holen says one of his favorite parts of the farm is seeing the growing variety of wildlife it attracts. He says he's seen a 10-fold increase in species diversity, including new birds, butterflies, and insects. The Holens also sell their produce through Facebook and host events at the farmstead, including outdoor cooking experiences and farm tours. Justin says the goal is to keep learning how to be sustainable and good stewards of the land. And now a little good news for 2 Illinois lottery players. 2 Lucky Day Lotto tickets matched all 5 numbers in Saturday's midday drawing, 14, 19, 27, 38, and 43, with each ticket winning the $200,000 jackpot. One winning ticket was purchased at Circle K on East Steger Road in Crate, while the other was purchased at Love's Travel Stop on Stewart Road in Rochelle. Both retailers will receive a $2,000 bonus. The winners have 1 year from the September 12th drawing date to claim their prizes. For more on those stories and others, visit shawlocal.com, your trusted local source.
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3: I'm meteorologist Scott Lauriemore with your Shaw Local Forecast. After some bumpy weather yesterday, we've got lighter showers here today. Some quarter to half inch rains and a high of 72 this afternoon. Northeast winds and cloudy weather. Mid-60s for tonight. And then the thunderstorms return to our forecast for tomorrow and Friday with high temps in the mid and upper 70s, lows in the 60s. And the storms continue into this weekend with stormy weather Saturday and Sunday, low to mid-70s.
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0: Morgan Wallen on River Country 101.7 on a Wednesday morning. It is 7:11. Good morning. I'm Sam Ramirez. 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
1: With the Wednesday AM Business Report, I'm Jim Taylor on the RFD Radio Network. More than 170 farmers from 13 states gathered late last week in Iowa for a fed-up fertilizer hearing, pressing federal officials over rising fertilizer costs and concerns about market competition. The hearing focused on major fertilizer companies like Mosaic, Nutrien, CF Industries, and Koch. Organizers say fertilizer prices have doubled and at times tripled since 2020. All fertilizer companies have generated more than $20 billion in profits for shareholders over the past 5 years. USDA Deputy Secretary Stephen Vaden telling farmers the department is committed to addressing concerns about fertilizer pricing and enforcing antitrust laws. The home of Western Illinois University in Macomb is being named to America's Most Affordable College Towns list. Macomb was ranked number 4 by Realtor. WIU officials say the recognition of Realtor of Macomb as one of America's most affordable college towns shows the value students find in coming to Western Illinois University. Illinois is expanding access to advanced manufacturing training at downstate community colleges. The state is awarding more than $20 million in capital grants to establish 5 new manufacturing training academies at Illinois Central College, Kaskaskia College, Lakeland College, Lewis and Clark Community College, and Parkland College. The program will focus on high-demand fields, including automation, robotics, industrial maintenance, machining, metal fabrication, and biomanufacturing. And that's the Wednesday AM Business Report. 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

0: Rocker Country 101.7. There goes Gavin Adcock with Wannabe. It is 7:21. Good morning. I'm Sam Ramirez. Our true story this morning. Last Thursday in Doral, Florida, a couple had checked into their Providence Hotel. The woman felt movements near the bed at around 4 a.m. And then about 6:30, she felt movement again under the bed. Well, she checked under the bed and found a man. The couple left the room and alerted hotel security. According to police, the 25-year-old man had climbed over a balcony fence before entering the room through a rear sliding door. He then hid under the bed while the couple was sleeping. No injuries were reported. The suspect had previously stayed at the hotel, but left on August 31st, when he was told never to come back. However, he did return at the time to retrieve some belongings before being escorted out. I don't know. If something like that ever happened to me, it makes you wonder if you'd ever really want to ever go back to a hotel. Our true story, River Country 101.7.
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1: I'm Brandon Clark, and these are the stories making their way across your Shaw Local News headlines. Illinois farmers are pushing for changes to the state's estate tax, and they're also looking to Washington for a new farm bill and year-round E15. I'll tell you what Illinois Farm Bureau President Philip Nelson says needs to happen next. Plus, more than 60 original works of art are coming to Oregon as the Eagle's Nest Art Group gets ready for its annual fall art show. I'll have the details on when and where you can see it. A rural Dixon farmstead is proving that farming can be about much more than growing food. I'll take you inside Holland Homestead, where sustainability, native plants, and wildlife are all part of the plan. And two Illinois lottery players are waking up $200,000 richer after matching all five numbers in the Lucky Day Lotto. I'll tell you where those winning tickets were sold. Those stories and more coming up.
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3: I'm meteorologist Scott Lauriemore with your Shaw Local Forecast. After some bumpy weather yesterday, we've got lighter showers here today. Some quarter to half inch rains and a high of 72 this afternoon. Northeast winds and cloudy weather. Mid 60s for tonight. And then the thunderstorms return to our forecast for tomorrow and Friday with high temps.

0: the mid and upper 70s, lows in the 60s. And the storms continue into this weekend with stormy weather Saturday and Sunday, low to mid 70s.
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0: Thomas Rhett, River Country 101.7. Good morning. It's 7:38. We're live in the CGH Medical Center studio. 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Good morning with the Shaw Local Sports Report. I'm Sam Ramirez. It was senior day at Timber Creek Golf Course in boys golf, where Dixon shot a 173 to beat Rockford Christian with a 178. Max Kitzman from Dixon shot a 41. Byron a 164 to 191 win over Oregon. Amboy a triangular win over Pecatonica and West Carroll. Amboy shot a 175. Spring Valley Hall with a triangular win over Sterling Newman and Monmouth Roseville. Hall shot a 167, 9 shots in front of Newman. And Eastland beat Forreston 176 to 186. In girls golf, Rockford Christian shot a 208. Dixon's Rachel Drew shot a 42 to earn medalist. Sterling with a 206 to 217 win over Galesburg. And Byron beat Oregon 173 to 237. In girls tennis, the Dixon Duchesses with a 4-0 win over Mendota. Brooklyn Argus and Rachel Lance in singles competition notched wins. Jenna Mustafa, Madeline Emily at number one doubles picked up a win. And Aaron Allen and Margaret Atkinson also a doubles winner for Dixon. Duchesses are now 9-2. Newman a 5-0 win over Kewaunee. In high school volleyball last night, Spring Valley Hall with a 3-set win over Newman. Quincy beat Sterling 25-13, 25-21. Milledgeville with a 2-set win over Amboy. Fulton a 25-13, 25-13 win over Polo. Eastland took out Lena Winslow in 2 sets. Erie Prophetstown with a 2-set win over Princeton. And Morrison with a 2-set win over AFC. Sauk Valley Community College women's volleyball with a 25-13, 25-11, 25-18 win over St. Ambrose JV. Skyhawks are now 8-6. Dixon boys soccer will take on Stillman Valley in a big Northern Conference matchup today at 4:30 at A.C. Bowers Field. 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

0: Chris Jansen on River Country 101.7 at 7:44. Good morning, I'm Sam Ramirez. The 73rd annual Fiesta Day Parade's coming up this Saturday starting at 1 o'clock. It'll start at West 5th Street and 1st Avenue in Rock Falls. 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

0: John Michael Montgomery with Be My Baby Tonight, River Country 101.7. It's 7:50. Good morning. I'm Sam Ramirez. Overcast with rain showers at times today. 70% chance of rain. A high today, 71. Rain tonight. Thunderstorms overnight. A 100% chance of rain tonight. And into Thursday morning, we could see thunderstorms with an 80% chance of rain. High Thursday at around 76. Rain again Friday, thunderstorm Saturday, rain Sunday into Monday. River Country 101.7.
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1: I'm Brandon Clark with your Shaw local news. Illinois Farm Bureau President Philip Nelson says two longtime priorities for the state's agriculture industry are still in focus, including changes to the estate tax and support for year-round E15. Nelson, a fourth-generation grain and livestock farmer from Seneca, recently returned to the Farm Bureau's top post after previously serving as president from 2003 to 2013. He says the organization is pushing the Illinois Farm Family Preservation Act, which would increase the state's estate tax exemption from $4 million to $6 million. Nelson says the current threshold has been in place for decades, and changing it would provide relief for farm families trying to pass their operations on to the next generation. The proposal is expected to be one of the issues agriculture groups continue pushing during the fall veto session. At the federal level, Nelson says the Farm Bureau also continues to push for a new five-year farm bill and year-round E15. Farmers are currently operating under the 2018 Farm Bill, which has been extended multiple times. Nelson says E15 was included in the House version of the Farm Bill, but did not advance in the Senate. He says getting a new Farm Bill passed is important because it provides farmers with certainty when it comes to crop insurance and planning for the future. Nelson has also been traveling the state on a listening tour, meeting with Farm Bureau members about the issues affecting their operations. And he says this year's growing season on his own LaSalle County farm has been a mixed bag with periods of heavy rain, dry weather, and wind. Nelson says recent rain has helped soybeans finish strong, but his corn crop was hurt by an extended dry period. Meanwhile, Oregon will be celebrating local art during this year's Autumn on Parade Festival. The Eagle's Nest Art Group will host its annual fall art show October 3rd from 10 a.m. to 2 p.m. at its studio in Conover Square. More than 60 original works will be on display, including paintings, photography, glass, stained glass, wood, and ceramic pieces, along with art prints and note cards. The event is free and open to everyone, with artists on hand at the Eagle's Nest Studio on the second floor of Conover Square, 201 North 3rd Street in Oregon. 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
5: I'm meteorologist Scott Lauriemore with your Shaw Local Forecast. After some bumpy weather yesterday, we've got lighter showers here today. Some quarter to half inch rains and a high of 72 this afternoon. Northeast winds and cloudy weather. Mid 60s for tonight. And then the thunderstorms return to our forecast for tomorrow and Friday, with high temps in the mid and upper 70s, lows in the 60s. And the storms continue into this weekend with stormy weather Saturday and Sunday, low to mid 70s.
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4: Right now, we're cloudy, 63 at River Country 101.7 here on a midweek Wednesday. I'm Sam Ramirez, spotlighting a newer song from Kelsey Hart, Love to Be That Guy.

0: Hudson Westbrook, River Country 101.7 with House again. It is 8:11. Good morning, I'm Sam Ramirez. You ready for some Wednesday facts today? 7% of adults can't do this basic physical thing, and that is snap their fingers. According to a recent survey, 14% of us have never performed this simple task, and that is written a letter. And experts say 60% of us, we cannot do this, and that is carry a tune. And that is so true. I cannot sing at all. More Americans can't sing than can sing. Some random Wednesday facts, River Country 101.7.
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0: Tracy Lawrence on River Country 101.7. You find out who your friends are. It is 8:22. Good Wednesday morning. I'm Sam Ramirez. Just a couple of days out from Live on the Riverfront, presented by Total Construction Services. Live on the Riverfront's coming up this Saturday night. And we are excited to be getting Shane Proffitt headlining our event at 8 o'clock. He's just a couple of weeks away from his own wedding, but still going on tour. He's going to be performing this fall with Lauren Elena. Then we got Jett Juergensmeyer, excited to see him, and Desiree in the Wild. She is a phenomenal local band. She's kicking it off at 5:15, Jett at 6:30, Shane at 8 o'clock. We're going to have food down there. Tipsies will be serving drinks. Sour Hour Lemonade will be there. It's going to be a great time. It's coming up this Saturday night. Gates open at 4:30. 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
1: I'm Brandon Clark, and these are the stories making their way across your Shaw local news headlines. Illinois farmers are pushing for changes to the state's estate tax, and they're also looking to Washington for a new farm bill and year-round E15. I'll tell you what Illinois Farm Bureau President Philip Nelson says needs to happen next. Plus, more than 60 original works of art are coming to Oregon as the Eagle's Nest Art Group gets ready for its annual fall art show. I'll have the details on when and where you can see it. A rural Dixon farmstead is proving that farming can be about much more than growing food. I'll take you inside Holland Homestead, where sustainability, native plants, and wildlife are all part of the plan. And two Illinois lottery players are waking up $200,000 richer after matching all five numbers in the Lucky Day Lotto. I'll tell you where those winning tickets were sold. Those stories and more coming up.
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3: I'm meteorologist Scott Laurie Moore with your Shaw Local Forecast. After some bumpy weather yesterday, we've got lighter showers here today. Some quarter to half inch rains and a high of 72 this afternoon. Northeast winds and cloudy weather. Mid 60s for tonight. And then the thunderstorms return to our forecast for tomorrow and Friday with high temps in the mid and upper 70s, lows in the 60s. And the storms continue into this weekend with stormy weather Saturday and Sunday, low to mid 70s.
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0: Chad Juergensmeyer right here on River Country 101.7. I can't wait to see him. I was chatting with our regional program director, Danny Holland. She was at the radio station, I think, yesterday, and she said she's most excited to see Jet. She has seen him on a couple of different occasions and says that he just performs so well, opening up for Shane Proffitt live on the riverfront coming up Saturday night. And again, presented by TCS Construction. We are excited, but there is that chance of rain. And I know we're not supposed to talk about it, but the plan is to go ahead and obviously plan as if we're going to have Live on the Riverfront coming up on Saturday night. Now, there might be the chance of having to delay the start of the concert, but hey, we're still about 3 days out. The weather can change, but the plan is to still move forward with a nice night of live music coming up this Saturday night.
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8: Disease pressure isn't always predictable, but getting ahead of it can be important. Adam Byrne, Technical Service Manager with FMC, says being ahead of the game helps growers maintain their advantage.
9: Each year now, we get more and more reports of early tar spot detection. But that early protection that Zyway LFR Fungicide brings is because it's something you can put down at planting or in a side dress, an early season application. And it provides this reservoir of a fungicide in the soil that those roots can pull and systemically move through the plant as the plant grows, constantly refreshing that fungicide so that you've always got that protection as you move through those vegetative and into reproductive stages.
8: He says Zyway LFR fungicide makes notable differences.
9: When you come on a field that has Zyway LFR fungicide, is the plants just look greener, more full. We constantly see this visual kind of, wow, these plants just look healthier.
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0: Ella Langley right here on River Country 101.7. Coming up on 850 birthdays today, actor Ed Begley Jr. is 77. 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David Copperfield, the magician, is 70. Actress Molly Shannon, comedian, 62. Singer, actor Mark Anthony is 58. Amy Poehler from Saturday Night Live is 55. And Nick Jonas from the Jonas Brothers, 34 today. Those are birthdays here on September 16th.
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1: I'm Brandon Clark with your Shaw Local News Report. A rural Dixon farmstead is growing much more than vegetables. Justin and Christy Holen own Holen Homestead, an almost four-acre property where they grow fruits and vegetables, make maple syrup, and are working to create a healthier habitat for birds, bees, and other wildlife. Justin Holen is a veterinarian at River Ridge Animal Hospital, but he also has a background in ecology. He says restoring the ecological function of their property is a big part of what they're trying to accomplish. About 70% of the homestead's 30,000 square feet of flower beds are planted with native species. The property includes a vegetable garden, an orchard with apples, peaches and plums, and a soft fruit area with raspberries, blackberries, blueberries, currants, and grapes. The Holens also raise chickens, which help control garden pests and provide manure for their compost. Their gardening operation has grown into a community-supported agriculture project, with 7 subscribers receiving a box of seasonal produce each week from May through September. Holen says one of his favorite parts of the farm is seeing the growing variety of wildlife it attracts. He says he's seen a tenfold increase in species diversity, including new birds, butterflies, and insects. The Holens also sell their produce through Facebook and host events at the farmstead, including outdoor cooking experiences and farm tours. Justin says the goal is to keep learning how to be sustainable and good stewards of the land. And now a little good news for 2 Illinois lottery players. 2 Lucky Day Lotto tickets matched all 5 numbers in Saturday's midday drawing, 14, 19, 27, 38, and 43, with each ticket winning the $200,000 jackpot. One winning ticket was purchased at Circle K on East Steger Road in Crate, while the other was purchased at Love's Travel Stop on Stewart Road in Rochelle. Both retailers will receive a $2,000 bonus. The winners have 1 year from the September 12th drawing date to claim their prizes. For more on those stories and others, visit ShawLocal.com, your trusted local source.
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4: I'm meteorologist Scott Lauriemore with your Shaw Local Forecast. After some bumpy weather yesterday, we've got lighter showers here today. Some quarter to half inch rains and a high of 72 this afternoon. Northeast winds and cloudy weather, mid 60s for tonight. And then the thunderstorms return to our forecast for tomorrow and Friday with high temps in the mid and upper 70s, lows in the 60s. And the storms continue into this weekend with stormy weather Saturday and Sunday, low to mid 70s.
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0: 1017, there goes Colin Ray with My Kind of Girl. It is 9:10. We're able to pull Jennifer Lange off her phone, checking weather apps for a good 5 minutes because, Jennifer, my gosh, here we go again.
1: It has been rough, I tell you. And, you know, not only for the Discover Dixon team and River Country, you know, with our upcoming concert, but Mother Nature has not been nice.
0: No.
1: Not at all.
0: Because you're supposed to have, well, you are going to have, as of right now, a pop-up city market tonight.
1: Yeah, so the Dixon City Market, right now, we are still going forward. So, you know, we are going to sit at the table here in about an hour, the team does, and we just look at the forecast, talk to city officials. So we don't take this lightly to even think about canceling. So as of right now, we are still moving forward. Please check our Discover Dixon Facebook page. That's where you're going to get all the information, up-to-date information. But let's just talk about it. It's going to be a beautiful night on the riverfront. 5 to 8. We have 55 vendors tonight. Right. And it looks like we have Bobby White and Company is going to be our performer. And so they're always great to listen to the
0: She's
1: tunes
0: good.
1: Of. Yeah, yeah, she is. She sure is. So yeah, join us on the riverfront 5 to 8. It is our last market of the year. And, you know, this is our second pop-up market.
0: Yep.
1: Due to the fact that we've just had some crummy weather over the summer. But, you know, next year, come on. Next year's going to be great. I got to be optimistic and look forward to next year.
0: I got
1: to
0: put on my reporter hat for a minute and ask you, if it is rained out tonight, this is it. This is the last night of pop-up market.
1: Yeah, it's definitely the last. You know, there's a lot of moving parts to it from, you know, we have to get the street closure through the city, getting the volunteers lined up to help because it takes a lot of many hands. So, yeah, unfortunately, it's going to be the very last one. But we're going to have a lot of those vendors right back with us October 17th at our Scarecrow Festival. So we're really pumped about that event. 6 blocks long, 10 to 2. We have over 120 vendors that will lining the streets. And, of course, we get every organization possible to be a part of it, whether it's putting up a scarecrow, because our scarecrow contest, our pumpkin derby, that's definitely something to keep an eye out. Save the date. Join us. Follow us on DiscoverDixon.com.
0: That's coming up in October. Again, Scarecrow Fest, that's coming up here in about a month. Jennifer Lange from Discover Dixon with us. We're getting ready for a big concert coming up this Saturday night. 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Gates open at 4:30.
1: Yes.
0: Desiree in the Wild at 5:15. Jet Jurgensmeyer 6:30. Shane Prophet at 8:00.
1: It's going to be another great night on the riverfront this Saturday. So please join us. You still can get your $20 tickets now. Noon on Saturday is when we do up that ticket price to $25. So get your ticket now. Join us. You know, Tipsy's Bar is going to have a beverage station outside, so you can get something to drink there. We also have Sour Hour Lemon Aid, so they have a variety of different lemonades you can get. And then we also have a taco truck coming from Rochelle who will be joining us. So good foods, great music, and great company Saturday on the riverfront.
0: BBY will be out there as well. Tipsy slinging drinks. It's going to be a great night.
1: Yes,
0: but,
1: great night.
0: But there's always that chance that we could see rain. What what sort of is a plan? Obviously, as the old Pink Floyd song says, the show must go on.
1: And I think the
0: thought we're going to have going into Saturday night is we're going to see live music maybe one way or the other.
1: Yeah, you know, we're pretty optimistic. And, of course, again, you know, between the River Country team and the Discover Dixon team, we monitor stuff. We work with the city of Dixon, make sure that it's a safe event for everybody. Safety is the number one thing. So, yeah, we're still planning it. Same time frame. Of course, a lot can happen from now until then. Right,
0: I agree.
1: So I'm going to be optimistic that it is going to be a 70 day. It's going to be nice and breezy on the riverfront. It's going to be a great day to come get some food, listen to some music. But as always, you know, I know we'll be working together. Check out Discover Dixon as well as the River Country Facebook page. And I think we'll kind of keep everybody up to date in the morning, you know, afternoon, and leading up to those gates open. So stay tuned. But plan on joining us.
0: Yeah, plan on joining us. Like you said, the online ticket sales close at noon, and then it is a $5 extra fee. But still, for $25, if you come the night of, you're going to see some great music. And to me, it's always a fun time, always a fun socializing, mm-hmm. great food, great music. It's just a place to be Saturday night.
1: The place to be, you're right. You know, I'm really excited to hear Shane Prophet, you know, hearing him, you know, leading off Luke Bryan. I mean, he's just been hitting the circuit, so we're really lucky to have him here in Dixon. So you definitely don't want to miss out.
0: And he's getting married in like 3 weeks, so he's actually still touring, and then he's going to take that weekend off to get married, and then he goes on tour with Lauren Elena. So, I mean,
1: that's going to be a good one.
0: That'll be a good one coming off the tour with Luke Bryan. So I think we're lucky to have Shane in town Saturday night.
1: Absolutely. So get your tickets. Join us. Rain or shine, people. Grab that poncho. You'll be fine. It's definitely going to be a great time. So we're looking forward to hanging out with you guys all on Saturday.
0: Jennifer, you do a lot of great things for Discover Dixon. A lot of hard work, you and the team down there, and we truly appreciate it.
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0: Get more information at discoverdixon.com. Jennifer, we'll see you at City Market tonight, and we'll definitely see you Saturday night live on the riverfront.
1: Sounds good. Thanks, Sam.
0: 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She mentioned she's excited to see Shane Prophet. Here's how it ought to be on River Country 101.7.

0: Jason Aldean with Whiskey Drink right here on River Country 101.7. Good morning. I'm Sam Ramirez coming to you live this morning in the CGH Medical Center studio. CGH encircling you with exceptional care. Always good to see Jennifer Lang in studio with us. Thanks again to Jennifer for joining this morning. A pop-up city market scheduled tonight from 5 to 8 in downtown Dixon. 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

0: Paisley with Celebrity on River Country 101.7 936. We're rolling along here on a Wednesday morning. I'm Sam Ramirez. Big Amboy football game coming up Friday night. Amboy Polo. It's a rematch of last year's eight-man state championship game. Friday night's game is in Polo. 7 o'clock kickoff. Josh Dillon, Brian Wideman will have the call. Pre-game 6:45 coming up on Friday night. 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

0: Pina Coladas, Garth Brooks, River Country 101.7 950, and that'll do it for me. I'm Sam Ramirez. Hey, have a great rest of your day. We'll do this again tomorrow. 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

0: Dan and Shay, and what I hope becomes a number one song for them. I just love this song. That's Say So. And Penny, do you have a cup of coffee in your hands right now? If you're really, really good friends with caffeine, there's a new study that shows some really awesome news about caffeine. Caffeine activates the cellular energy system inside of your cells, the system that's involved with stress resistance and DNA repair and healthy cell growth. All of that benefits when you consume caffeine. That's the good news. Technically, caffeine can make you a little bit younger. The bad news is that more caffeine is not better. You can't continually keep piling caffeine into your system and, you know, reverse the aging process. Are you sure? I'd be willing to try it.
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0: 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Bless him for taking that leap of faith. A lot of artists are cutting back on their really, really big tours, so I'm glad that he isn't. That's Kenny Chesney.
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0: Dr. Wetmore in 3, 2, 1. 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

0: You sound so good together. That's Carol Wetzel and Ella Langley. And how did you get so jaded? You've been talking to that AI chat bot a little too much. There's a new study out of Stanford. They were studying AI chatbots and how we interact with them, and they made a rather interesting discovery. They were not expecting to find that the majority of people who access AI chatbots are unaware that their part of the conversation is retained basically forever. Your part of the conversation is used to train the AI chatbot into being better at what it does. According to this study out of Stanford, a lot of people do not realize that when they start talking with an AI chatbot. So they just want you to be aware that you can go in and delete your chat histories. It's not easy to do. They do not make it easy. So just be really limited in the information that you share with the AI chatbot. Or maybe go find a person to talk to.
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0: He will be gracing The Voice with his presence as of this coming Monday. It's Riley Green.
1: Here's the deal. The government is over $38 trillion in debt, which means the IRS isn't slowing down. 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

0: He actually has a new album coming out. It's a Willie Nelson tribute album. And I love that he's doing that. That's Ty Myers, Ends of the Earth, on River Country 101.7. And Sterling Main Street inviting you to Hops on the Rock on Saturday, October 10th. 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
1: I'm Brandon Clark with your Shaw Local News Report. Walton Fest returns this Saturday, bringing music, food, and family fun back to the Walton Tap, while also raising money for local charities. The day-long event is Saturday, September 19th, with gates opening at 11 a.m. Admission is $5 per person, cash only. There will be live music throughout the day with Jimmy Henkel and special guest Jerry Fitzpatrick kicking things off at 11. They'll be followed by The Solution at 12:30, The Wise Guys at 3, and The Vodka Boys at 6. There will also be vendors, food, children's activities, two bounce houses, and a bags tournament starting at 1 p.m. New this year is bingo from noon to 2. But one of the biggest moments comes at 4:30 when the Walton Fest Grand Marshal draws the winners of the event's annual cash drawing. 300 tickets were sold at $100 each. One winner will take home $10,000 with 9 additional prizes ranging from $250 to $1,000. The other half of the drawing proceeds goes to local charities and organizations. Organizers say Walton Fest donated to more than 15 local causes last year. The event began in 2021 as a way to bring families from Marion Township back together, and organizers say it has grown into a party with a purpose. Meanwhile, a longtime food pantry in Amboy is seeing an increasing need for its services. The St. Patrick's Parish Food Pantry has been helping families in Amboy and Southern Lee County for more than 30 years. Director Barb Harrison has led the pantry for the past decade. She says it typically serves between 55 and 65 families each month, with that number beginning to increase. The pantry is open from 9 to 10 a.m. on the third Wednesday of each month at St. Joseph's Hall next to St. Patrick's Church at 32 North Jones Street in Amboy. Harrison says many of the people who use the pantry are working families with household budgets stretched by rent, utilities, transportation, and other expenses. The pantry relies on donations and volunteers, and Harrison says monetary donations are especially helpful because they allow her to purchase more food through the Sauk Valley Food Bank and local stores. The pantry provides a mix of staple foods and ingredients for meals, along with vouchers for milk, eggs, and bread. And for more on these stories and others, visit shawlocal.com, your trusted local source.
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3: I'm meteorologist Scott Laurie Moore with your Shaw Local Forecast. Watching the rains again today. Some pretty good rain opportunity up from the southwest throughout the day today and tonight and tomorrow morning. Slow moving front taking its time to clear us. 70 this afternoon, mid-60s tonight. Rains, thunderstorms tomorrow morning, and I have 76. Heaviest weather first half of the day Thursday. And the showers Friday, mid-70s. Scattered thunderstorms Saturday with a high of 77 degrees.
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Zach Top is on the way in just a couple. And if you've just been really frustrated lately, you just want to scream. You missed one chance for doing that, but there's hope. I'll tell you about it coming up.

0: Zach Taub, a little south of sanity. Perhaps you should try screaming into the void. There's a woman named Danielle in San Francisco. She came up with the idea of, you know, maybe it would be therapeutic if we all got together and just screamed. So she put it out on social media, and she planned this little get-together for this past Saturday. About 100 people showed up, and they had some fun with it. They had some contests. The woman who won the women's division screamed at almost 121 decibels, which is like as loud as a chainsaw. And then the rest of the dozens of people joined in and screamed with her. I don't know if it made them all feel better or not. And hopefully they achieved their goal. And for a limited time, get 20% off an NFL Plus annual plan. 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

already the case of country music versus any other music on the radio. 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

Jake had a demo of this song sent to him, and when he listened to it, after a couple of minutes, he was thinking, the guy singing this song sounds like Hardy. Yeah, it was. Hardy was one of the writers of this one, and he recorded the demo. But he wanted somebody else to record the song and turn it into a single because he felt that he was not quite the right person for it. He was sharing the wealth around a little bit. That's Blake Shelton's new one.

0: Yeah, the chart is about to be very nice to her. She's about to have a number one song. That's Stella Lefty.
1: Here's the deal. The government is over $38 trillion in debt, which means the IRS isn't slowing down. And the tax code is complex and unforgiving. So it's not surprising if you're one of the millions of Americans that owe back taxes to the IRS. 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
8: I'm Brent Barnett with Ag News headlines on Brownfield. A grains and oilseeds analyst says there's uncertainty about the future of some ag exports. Brownfield's Kellen Havikin reports from Husker Harvest Days.
9: Brebots with Terrain says China appears to be on track to meet its 25 million metric ton goal. But
10: there's this commitment of $17 billion in non-soybean goods that China's supposed to buy. Thus far, I've only seen a little bit of sorghum sales. There's not been any new crop corn or wheat.
9: She says corn exports are behind last year's pace, partly due to the lack of purchases by Mexico.
10: Their domestic availability for supply is restricted. There could be some geopolitical things happening there with the USMCA and trade.
9: Bot says there are concerns that trade tensions between the U.S. and Canada could also have an impact. I'm Kellen Havikin for Brownfield.
8: The Senate Ag Committee is going to try once again to advance a farm bill this afternoon, and the vice president of the National Farmers Union says he's optimistic. Jeff Kipley tells Brownfield.
11: Hoping that we can keep country of origin labeling in, E15. We'd love to see protection of and enforcement of pot packers and stockyards be focal point of this farm bill.
8: The Senate Ag Committee is scheduled to meet at 2:30 p.m. Central. Lawmakers are indicating another round of Farm Bridge assistance payments remain in the works. Minnesota Farmers Union President Gary Werdish tells Brownfield, lawmakers are eyeing $12 billion in economic relief for farmers.
12: You know, it does appear that they will do something with that, but it's not likely to happen this week. You know, the House is only going to be here till Thursday, and then that's it till after election. So there's not many days left to work. The Senate will be here longer, but they don't have a lot of extra work days left on the calendar.
8: He says producers need the assistance. I'm Brent Barnett, Brownfield.
13: Over the past few years, the COVID-19 pandemic has affected how we live our daily lives. 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
0: Well, it may be true that we do not have all our ducks in a row. 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

If you get to the end of the day and you just feel like you do not have enough time to get everything done, I have a question for you. I'll tell you about that in just a couple. Also got MacArthur on the way.

0: Eric and Hardy and Morgan and MacArthur and Penny. Do you get kind of frustrated on a regular basis because you just don't have enough time to get everything done? You are not alone. Survey found that 70% of Americans feel they never have enough time in each given day to get everything done that they need to do. And we're cutting back on things like family time and exercise because we're running short on the time that we need to get everything done. This is like everybody is experiencing this. So what are we spending our time on? Aside from work, because, you know, you got to work. The number one thing we spend time on in contemporary American society, yeah, you can guess. Yes, it's social media. That's what they found through this study. So if you feel stressed, you do not have enough time. I think it's clear what you need to do.
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Oh, the rumor hit yesterday that he reportedly has a song on Grand Theft Auto 6. That game will be out on November 19th. That would be kind of a coup. That's Morgan Wallen.

0: Bang, she cut them herself. No, don't do that. That's Ella Langley.
1: Here's the deal. The government is over $38 trillion in debt, which means the IRS isn't slowing down. 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

0: 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You're doing okay, though, because you remembered to take your Claritin last night. 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
1: 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Peabody's, your growing choice.
2: Soybeans were higher, corn and cattle were down. Hogs were mixed. Hello, I'm Megan Grebner with your commodity market update on Brownfield. You were made for farming, so with Stein, each year farmers look to make the most of every opportunity and define success on their own terms. Stein Seed Company is right there with them. Stein has yield. Soybeans were higher on fund and technical buying. The trade has been watching harvest activity, expecting early rain delays in some areas. The U.S. and China are expected to talk trade next week in Washington, D.C. November beans were up 1 3/4 at 13.20 1/2. January beans were up 2 at 13.37 1/4. Corn was lower on profit-taking and technical selling. Corn has been monitoring harvest, keeping close eyes on yield results. Ethanol stocks at a multi-month high in production was steady. December corn was down 1 1/2 at 5.34 1/4. March corn down 1 1/2 at 5.48 3/4. The wheat complex was higher on fund and technical buying. Exports out of the Black Sea region continue to be heavily restricted by war. The trade is watching weather in Argentina and Australia, along with harvest in Canada. In Chicago, December wheat was up 2 1/4 at 7.30 3/4. March wheat was up 2 1/4 at 7.46 3/4. In Kansas City, December wheat was up 3 1/4 at 7.99 1/2. And in Minneapolis, December wheat was up 9 1/2 at 7.58. Live and feeder cattle were down ahead of widespread direct business and Friday's on feed report from the USDA. October lives were down 225 at 218.45. December live cattle were down 315 at 220.20. October feeder cattle were down 420 at 329.65. Hogs were mixed on spread trade. Butcher hogs were $2 lower, and national direct business was down 237. October lean hogs down 40 cents at 78.67. December lean hogs were up 30 at 69.95. I'm Megan Grebner for Brownfield.
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3: I'm meteorologist Scott Lauriemore with your Shaw Local Forecast. Watching the rains again today. Some pretty good rain opportunity up from the southwest throughout the day today and tonight and tomorrow morning. Slow moving front taking its time to clear us. 70 this afternoon, mid-60s tonight. Rains, thunderstorms tomorrow morning, and I have 76. Heaviest weather first half of the day Thursday. And then showers Friday, mid-70s. Scattered thunderstorms Saturday with a high of 77 degrees.
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anytime soon. Jason Aldean says that he does not, on purpose, does not do encores. He thinks the encore is one of the dumbest things about concerts. So when he gets done playing a show, don't expect him to come back out for an encore performance. He says when he's done, he's going home.

0: Chesney, he has put together quite the tour. If you missed it, told you about this yesterday, but it's pretty crazy. This one's going to be intimate. It's the original Vibe Room tour. And Kenny is bringing along Eric Church, Sheryl Crow, and a whole bunch of other artists for this tour. The whole idea is to play smaller venues. Obviously, Kenny's been one of the biggest stadium and amphitheater acts in country music, so this is a chance to create something a little bit more personal. Pretty cool, not gonna lie.
1: Here's the deal. The government is over $38 trillion in debt, which means the IRS isn't slowing down. And the tax code is complex and unforgiving. 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

0: 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This forecast from your 13 Weather Authority. Today, chance of rain showers, mostly cloudy, high of 72. Tonight, chance of rain showers, cloudy, low of 62.
1: No country music was harmed in the

0: Rethink some things. That is the latest from Luke Combs. These days, you can use a debit or credit card for most purchases, but sometimes you need to handle cash. And when you do, there are some things you should know. Wash your hands as soon as possible. Researchers tested $1 bills from a New York City bank and found hundreds of microorganisms, including oral and, let's just say, bacteria from other places, too, that you don't want to know. DNA from pets, viruses. It doesn't help that money circulates for quite a while. $100 bills can circulate for as long as 15 years.
1: Here's the deal. The government is over $38 trillion in debt, which means the IRS isn't slowing down. And the tax code is complex and unforgiving. So it's not surprising if you're one of the millions of Americans that owe back taxes to the IRS. 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
1: 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Rock Falls is bringing tacos, wrestling, and live entertainment together for a night of food and family fun. 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The event celebrates National Hispanic Heritage Month and will feature food vendors, live wrestling, music, dancing, local businesses, nonprofits, craft vendors, and lowrider cars. One of the big attractions will be the Best Taco Contest. 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The winning vendor gets $100, a trophy, and bragging rights. Brito's Grill is returning as the reigning champion, looking to win the title for a third straight year. And if you like a little competition with your tacos, the Taco Eating Contest starts at 6 p.m. 10 contestants will have 10 minutes to see who can eat the most tacos, with the winner also taking home $100 and a trophy. Zawa Live Wrestling returns by popular demand with matches at 5 and 7 p.m., and DJ Pallon will take over from 8 to 10. The festival is free to attend. For more information, contact Rock Falls Tourism at 815-622-1106. Meanwhile, On-Call Imaging is preparing for its third annual Power and Pink Open House, Saturday, October 3rd from 10 a.m. to noon. The Rock Falls event will focus on breast health awareness, education, and encouraging women to stay current with their annual mammogram screenings. The event will also honor breast cancer survivors and those currently battling the disease, while highlighting local organizations that support cancer patients and their families. Those organizations include Hope Cancer Wellness Center, Pink Heel Sauk Valley, and Birdies for Boobies. Anyone receiving their annual screening mammogram during the event will also receive a mini bouquet from Bears Blooms while supplies last. Registration information is available through the Power and Pink Facebook event. And for more information on these stories and others, visit ShawLocal.com, your trusted local source.
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4: I'm meteorologist Scott Laurie Moore with your Shaw Local Forecast. Watching the rains again today, some pretty good rain opportunity up from the southwest throughout the day today and tonight and tomorrow morning. Slow moving front taking its time to clear us. 70 this afternoon, mid-60s tonight. Rains, thunderstorms tomorrow morning, and I have 76. Heaviest weather first half of the day Thursday. And showers Friday, mid-70s. Scattered thunderstorms Saturday with a high of 77 degrees.
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That's been by now. Latest from Morgan Wallen, who was noticeably snubbed by the CMAs yet again. He was nominated in two categories, but those categories were also with other artists. Fans are rightfully upset. Also, Morgan is teasing something with Grand Theft Auto 6. Posted a cryptic teaser, appears to connect him to the video game. Now, the video game is very highly anticipated. Definitely one of those things that they've also had to like push back the release on. So it'll be curious to see if he has his own Morgan Wallen radio station in the game or something.

0: Bristol Motor Speedway is getting ready for race weekend, and they're making sure Dolly Parton is a part of it. The Speedway announced that they're going to honor Dolly with a massive signature pink butterfly displayed prominently during race weekend. The butterfly obviously isn't random. It's one of the most recognizable symbols associated with Dolly Parton, and it's obviously become a very meaningful tribute since her death. We've also seen the butterfly stickers on the University of Tennessee helmets, Dollywood, lots of places.
1: 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The government is over $38 trillion in debt, which means the IRS isn't slowing down. 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
1: I'm Brandon Clark with your Shaw Local News Report. Walton Fest returns this Saturday, bringing music, food, and family fun back to the Walton Tap, while also raising money for local charities. The day-long event is Saturday, September 19th, with gates opening at 11 a.m. Admission is $5 per person, cash only. There will be live music throughout the day with Jimmy Henkel and special guest Jerry Fitzpatrick kicking things off at 11. They'll be followed by The Solution at 12:30, The Wise Guys at 3, and The Vodka Boys at 6. There will also be vendors, food, children's activities, two bounce houses, and a bags tournament starting at 1 p.m. New this year is bingo from noon to 2. But one of the biggest moments comes at 4:30 when the Walton Fest Grand Marshal draws the winners of the event's annual cash drawing. 300 tickets were sold at $100 each. One winner will take home $10,000 with 9 additional prizes ranging from $250 to $1,000. The other half of the drawing proceeds goes to local charities and organizations. Organizers say Walton Fest donated to more than 15 local causes last year. The event began in 2021 as a way to bring families from Marion Township back together, and organizers say it has grown into a party with a purpose. Meanwhile, a longtime food pantry in Amboy is seeing an increasing need for its services. The St. Patrick's Parish Food Pantry has been helping families in Amboy and Southern Lee County for more than 30 years. Director Barb Harrison has led the pantry for the past decade. She says it typically serves between 55 and 65 families each month, with that number beginning to increase. The pantry is open from 9 to 10 a.m. on the third Wednesday of each month at St. Joseph's Hall, next to St. Patrick's Church at 32 North Jones Street in Amboy. Harrison says many of the people who use the pantry are working families, with household budgets stretched by rent, utilities, transportation, and other expenses. The pantry relies on donations and volunteers, and Harrison says monetary donations are especially helpful because they allow her to purchase more food through the Sauk Valley Food Bank and local stores. The pantry provides a mix of staple foods and ingredients for meals, along with vouchers for milk, eggs, and bread. And for more on these stories and others, visit shawlocal.com, your trusted local source.
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3: I'm meteorologist Mark Thibodeau with your Shaw Local Forecast. We'll see a good chance of showers and thunderstorms around overnight, low dropping down to the mid-60s. Any storm could have some brief but heavy rain. Areas of rain and thunder likely Thursday, some locally heavy rain with any storm, highs up in the mid-70s. Cloudy Thursday night, your low 61, and there could be some widely scattered storms on Friday. Otherwise, partly sunny weather, a little less rain chance here at the end of the week, 77 the high. But then on Saturday, another good chance of rain and some storms. Keep some inside plans on the backup for the start of the weekend, Saturday's high 84.
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1: She's a Friday night heartbreaker. Here is a game player. Better do yourself a favor.
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pretty crazy tour announced. Kenny Chesney officially announced the 2027 Original Vibe Room Tour. This one's going to be massive country lineup. Includes Eric Church, Sheryl Crow, and a bunch of other artists. The whole idea is to basically get back to performing at intimate, energetic venues that are smaller. Now, Kenny is one of the biggest stadium and amphitheater acts in country music, so this is a chance to create something that feels a little bit more personal, and I love the idea. It'll be cool to see how he executes on this.

0: Painted You Pretty, that is the latest from Hudson Westbrook. Well, Jelly Roll says that there is exactly one thing that would make him walk away from his music career immediately, and that's God telling him that it was time to do something else. He basically said, if that happens, y'all will never see me again. I guess now we just need to hope that God doesn't tell him to stop.
1: Here's the deal. The government is over $38 trillion in debt, which means the IRS isn't slowing down. And the tax code is complex and unforgiving. 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
2: 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Here's my new song, Holding It Down. Holding It Down is about the small town heroes and realizing you don't got to leave your small town to be a hero. I'm talking the firefighters, the EMS, the police, the teachers, the doctors, the nurses, and everybody else in between that keeps a small town going on a daily basis.

0: 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I'm Chase Matthew. 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